0: Chick Corea and Return to Forever, getting things started on this edition of First Friday. We heard a song composed by drummer Lenny White and the Sorceress. Lenny said he was fortunate enough to take the seeds that Chick planted in him to grow his own musical garden. He learned a great deal about himself and about how to talk to a crowd by playing with Return to Forever. And he also learned a lot about composition because Chick gave them an opportunity to compose some music for the band. And Lenny certainly wrote a good one. Also, we heard in that band from Philadelphia's own Stanley Clark, who we're going to hear more from in the next set with Diodato. How's everybody doing? That's right, it's September. Do you remember? It's Nicole Sweeney with you on First Friday. Much more music on the way to help you get down. We'll hear from Marcus Miller, Minnie Riperton, Roy Ayers, and much more. We'll get back to the music with the Jones Girls on the way. It's First Friday on WRTI.
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0: Philly Stanley Clark on the bass with Diodato. That's Carly and Carol, written for Carly Simon and Carol King, two of the most popular and influential female artists of the early 70s pop and singer-songwriter scene. We heard Quincy Jones in that set with Summer in the City. Speaking of Carol Kay, she plays electric bass on this album. We kicked off the set with music from the Jones Girls and Nights Over Egypt, written by Philly Cynthia Biggs and Dexter Wanzel, who grew up with Stanley Clark. The two actually performed in their very first musical bands together. We've got more music on the way. It's First Friday with Nicole, a.k.a. The Velvet Voice. We'll hear from the good doctor, Lonnie Smith. Anybody like Donnie Hathaway out there? He's going to be joining us in just a little bit. When we get back to the music, we'll hear from trumpeter Takuya Kuroda putting a nice groovy spin on a jazz classic. That's up next.
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0: That's Eddie Henderson with Inside You. That song has a connection to Philadelphia. It was composed by James Ntume, the son of Jimmy Heath. Ntume on the conga and percussion on this album. Patrice Rushen also on this album, as well as Mike Clark on the drums. And can't forget to mention Paul Jackson on that bass. Speaking of bass, Marcus Miller with Mr. Clean, that song composed by Weldon Irvine. Visit WRTI.org and check out our 2026 Fall Preview Guide, because Marcus Miller is going to be coming to town. Exit Zero Jazz Festival, to be exact. October 22nd through the 25th is when that's happening. But visit WRTI.org for more information. We kicked off that set with trumpeter Takuya Kuroda, who once says, "I want to give back what's in my body and spirit." And that's what jazz really means to him. He gave us Afro Blues. Music on the way from Herbie Hancock. Ronnie Laws will be joining us. It's Nicole the Velvet Voice. First Friday, that's right, if you can believe it, the summer almost over, but let's still enjoy it with some great music. Minnie Riperton on the way.
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Roy Ayers' Ubiquity with Rhythms of Your Mind. In 1970, Roy's manager said, you know what, you should call the group Ubiquity. And Roy said, well, what does that mean? And his manager told him Ubiquity means a state of being everywhere at once. And Roy felt that because he felt that was his destiny. If everyone had one of his albums, he would be everywhere. So Roy Ayers' Ubiquity, it was. Ramsey Lewis with If Loving You Is Wrong. Ooh, that song, I Don't Want to Be Right. From an album titled Funky Serenity, which when you think about it, for some people, the funk is their serenity. At the top of the set, we heard music from Minnie Riperton and Le Fleur. That one is always just so beautiful. Anytime you can hear Minnie, it just sets the mood. It's Nicole the Velvet Voice. We'll be hearing from Dr. Lonnie Smith, music from George Benson on the way. And Donny Hathaway. We'll get back to the music with Herbie Hancock. Here's Chameleon on First Friday.

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0: He worked with Hugh Masekela and Earth, Wind & Fire before he became a solo artist, and in 1975 debuted his first album as a leader titled Pressure Sensitive. We heard a cut from that one. Always There. Ronnie Law's with us on First Friday. Ronnie said it was an exciting experience for him to grow up in this musical family. You're familiar with some of the other Lawses. And he said it helped a great deal being a part of this environment where his mom was a choir director for the local church. There were always rehearsals on weekends right before service. So the family was exposed to the church. They would get together and do their very own thing. And I tell you, that Law's family, that family tree is strong. It's Nicole, the Velvet Voice, with you on First Friday. Music on the way from Cassandra Wilson, who we'll say rest in peace to. And also, George Benson's going to be joining us, but we're going to get back to the music with Esperanza Spalding doing a tune by Michael Jackson. Stay right here. It's First Friday on WRTI.
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0: That's Joshua Redman's Elastic Band. You're hearing Michelle and Diggy Ocello on that bass guitar. I love that tune because it really feels like the title. It's kind of greasy, greasy G, if you would, on First Friday. The good Dr. Lonnie Smith gave us Troubled Man from Marvin Gaye, and we kicked off that set with Esperanza Spalding and Joe Lovano doing Michael Jackson's I Can't Help It. More music on the way. It's First Friday with Nicole the Velvet Voice. Yes, September is here. I hope that you all had a great summer. Maybe you got a chance to get out of the country or even just getting out of town. Maybe you just did a little bit of nothing at all. And that's all right, too. We're going to get back to the music. How about some MFSB, Philadelphia, the sounds of Philadelphia up next.
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0: music from truly one of my favorite albums of all time, and I could listen to it at any given day from start to finish. Music from Atlanta's own Donnie on First Friday with Cloud Nine. We heard George Benson with The Ghetto, that song co-written by Donnie Hathaway. And for George, Donnie Hathaway was one of the greatest teachers of our time. He came from that gospel background, but he played it elegantly and on the marketplace, George said, and he certainly did. We're going to hear that sound. Donnie Hathaway joining us in the next set. And kicking it off, we heard from mother, father, sister, brother, giving us those sounds that remind us of waking up on Saturday, eating some good cereal, and waiting for Soul Train to come on. TSOP, the sound of Philadelphia. It's Nicole, the Velvet Voice, with more music. We'll hear Yusef Lateef in the next set, and Donnie Hathaway, as promised, coming up next.
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in memory of Cassandra Wilson, I wanted to play the song that first introduced me to her voice. And I'll never forget hearing it and knowing that I wanted to hear more. Cassandra Wilson with You Move Me. She wrote this song. It's on the Love Jones soundtrack, which actually has some great music on there, including Duke Ellington and John Coltrane's In a Sentimental Mood. The first time I heard that song was on that soundtrack. Billy Eckstine and Earl Hines, they performed Jelly Jelly on that soundtrack. So pick that one up if you haven't done so already. But even if just for Cassandra Wilson's You Move Me, rest in peace to Cassandra Wilson. Visit WRTI.org to read more about her life, legacy, and music. We heard Yusef Lateef in that set with Buddy and Lou and kicking it off. Donny Hathaway, and I don't know if we're used to hearing Donny just on the piano, but boy, he played them keys so well, he gave us Valdez in the country. My name is Nicole, a.k.a. The Velvet Voice. You can find me Monday through Thursday as Nicole Sweeney on Evening Jazz from 6 to 10 p.m., where we just play some feel-good music. That's what it's always all about. J. Michael Harrison on the way with The Bridge. And to help close things out, here's music from Philadelphia's Christian McBride, Sonic Tonic, on First Friday.

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0: Don't you know? Yep. 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Exactly. Girl. Don't you know?
1: Don't you know?
0: You skin enough, you girl, to be a bean. Don't you know? Welcome your next album in. Your hair.
1: Girl.
0: Kinkier than a... Don't you know? Girl. Don't you know? Girl.
1: You don't have.
0: Don't you know?
1: You skin. No
0: girl. Don't
1: you tint to your skin?
0: We're not great. You should put that on.
1: Girl.
0: Girl. You should
1: don't
0: wear
1: you know.
0: Yet.
1: Oh.
0: You should how long does it take?
1: When you become rich and famous.
0: Girl.
1: You can get me a Gucci.
0: Girl. Don't you know? Girl.
1: Girl.
0: Don't you know? Girl.
1: No.
0: Don't you know? Don't you know I brought you in this world and I take you out of it? Don't you know? Don't you know I am your mama? You will,
1: I will
0: tell you. Don't you know?
1: Do what I say.
0: Girl,
1: do what you say.
0: Don't you know? Girl,
1: don't you know?

0: you, don't you know you, don't you know you, don't you know you, don't you know you, don't you know you.
1: What are you using?
0: Girl.

0: 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Thursday, September 10th, Gerald Veasley, Jaleel Shaw, Adam Falk, and Kyrie Abdul-Shahid perform at South Jazz Kitchen in North Philadelphia.
1: Hello, old friend. 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
2: Well, we are indeed underway with another edition of The Bridge. Great to have you on the journey at 22:23. That would be 10:23 in 10 seconds. My name would be J. Michael Harrison. Once again, this is The Bridge. It is your bridge between bebop and hip-hop, an eclectic mix of music and poetry presented from maybe an Is That Jazz perspective. Most recently, we heard music from Enoch Smith Jr. from the Misfits CD. We heard Hush. We started things off with a couple of selections from the Black Thunder CD, courtesy of Brittany Davis, and she has new music that we're going to give you in just a few seconds. From that, we heard Girl, Now We're the Same, and that was preceded by Girl, Don't You Know. We started things off, as we generally do, with music from the late, great Gil Scott-Heron. Gil Scott-Heron from the Spirit CD brought us Give Her a Call. So as I said, Brittany Davis has a new project titled Behind the Door, and we're going to jump into the single from that, and we're going to follow that with a new release, a forthcoming release from Philadelphia's own Joseph Block, featuring Kurt Rosenwinkel. Coming up in the 11 o'clock hour, we'll hear some of Cassandra Wilson from the JMTDIW days, and kind of just keep rolling with things. So it's great to have you on a journey. As I said, keep your dial locked right here to WRTI 90.1. This is new music from Brittany Davis.

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1: We just heard new music, brand spanking new music, the new single, if you will, from pianist Joseph Bloch. The new CD is scheduled for release later on this month, I believe the 25th. We're anticipating a visit from Joe Bloch. He's been, we're calling him Butter because he's on a roll. This is his third release in the past year or so. And the new project is titled There Is Always Hope. The selection we just heard, Undergrounded. Once again, Joseph Bloch right here on WRTI 90.1. Prior to that, brand spanking new music from Brittany Davis, Behind the Door, would be the title of her new CD. It is also the title of her new recording. Once again, that's new music from Brittany Davis right here on WRTI 90.1. We're kind of traveling across the pond in our next set. Yeah, Julie Dexter is in town. She resides in the United States these days, but she's originally from Birmingham, England, I believe, and always great to have her flying by Philadelphia. She's at South this weekend, so sending some love to Julie and folks who've been part of the revolving door of this show. Now, this test of the emergency alert system.

0: 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My name's Soweto Kinch, chilling with Abram Wilson at WRTI 90.1 FM, bringing a slice of Jazz Planet to Philadelphia.
1: Could it be we've come right to the end?
2: So soon?
1: The end.
2: The end.
1: One more turn. The end, y'all. But yeah, we're shutting it down. We're shutting it down.

That would be Soweto Kench shutting it down from the CD titled Conversations with the Unseen, Soweto Kench. Prior to that, Quite Sane with Dilemma One from To Kill the Child of Troubled Times. Quite Sane before that with This Won't Work, which comes from a compilation titled M-Bass and Beyond. Quite Sane before that from The Child of Troubled Times, short stories, once as Queens. Speaking of Queens, Julie Dexter's in town this week

0: And at South, she gave us It Ain't Easy from Deja Vu. Eska, whose voice you heard at the end of that track, Eska Mtongwazi, with Catfish Blues from her latest recording, The Ordinary Life of a Magic Woman. And we started things off with the intro, Way Back When, from Soweto Kench, from that Conversations with the Unseen record as well. All right, a quick pause for the cause on the other side. Sending out flowers, love, a hug, a thank you to Cassandra Wilson. Stay close, please.
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2: We just heard the music of Cassandra Wilson. Cassandra Wilson, most recently from her Point of View, which was her debut CD on the great JMT record label. 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That was preceded by Jump World. Jump World also on JMT. The Jump World CD gave us Phases, or I should say Love Phases, Dimensions. And we started things off with Cassandra Wilson from Dance to the Drums, again on the DIW record label. And from that CD, I Will Be There, the selection that we heard, encouraging you to visit our website, WRTI.org. Nate Chenin did his usual yeoman work with a wonderful write-up obituary for Cassandra Wilson. It's J. Michael Harrison hanging out with you on a Friday evening with another edition of The Bridge. Great to have you on the journey, as usual. Strongly encouraging you to keep your dial locked right here to WRTI 90.1 FM. Music from Teodros Avery coming up in just a second. Also, I would suggest that you stick around a little later on. We're going to hear music from the Quantum Blues Quartet and others. So do not go anywhere. Keep it locked right here. Quantum Blues is going to be at South coming up in the not too distant future as well.
3: All right, how y'all doing? We having a good time up here. Y'all feel our vibe? You know what we're trying to say musically? You think so? We're just trying to have one foot in the future, one in the past. You know what I mean? That's all. But at this point, I'd like to bring up a very special guest, extremely talented poet from the Philadelphia area. Let's give it up for Ursula Rucker. 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
1: Yeah. 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
1: Definitely something to look forward to as we come up on the centennial, the 23rd of September, John Coltrane. It's J. Michael Harrison hanging out with you on a Friday evening, soon to be a Saturday morning. Most recently, Satisfy, from the 1999 release from Michelle and Dege Uccello, titled Bitter. Wonderful project. Prior to that, speaking of wonderful projects, Mama's Gun, courtesy of Erykah Badu. Green Eyes, the selection that we got into off of that. And we started things off with a cat who's been here at WRTI. We filmed the NPR live session with him back in January of 2020, right before the pandemic happened. And it was a session that kind of just came together magically. Teodros Avery lives on the left coast, but he was in New York recording a project celebrating Thelonious Monk, and he had a day or two to come down, and we got some folks together, put them in the studio, and a magical session happened. So most recently, in that set, kicking it off was Teodros Avery from a project titled New Day, New Groove, featuring our own Philadelphia treasure, Ursula Rucker. Ursula Rucker and Teodros Avery brought us a piece titled Black Love. All of that heard right here on WRTI 90.1 FM. As always, it is my pleasure, honor, and privilege to be here bringing you music. We do it every Friday night from 10 p.m. until 2 a.m. Saturday morning. So at 11:49, and why not, we'll call it 39 seconds. We got a bit of show to go. Stick around. We are going to enlist the help of another treasure transplanted from the Bronx, New York, to Philadelphia, I guess close to two decades or so ago. Her name is Lillian Yell. Lillian Yell from her Better Days CD, with a selection that I think many of you may have some familiarity with. Keep your dial locked right here to WRTI 90.1 FM. You may indeed find something that you enjoy.

a double dose of Lillian Yell to close out the 11 o'clock hour. Most recently, Lillian Yell recorded and filmed right here at WRTI 90.1 in our performance studio as part of the NPR Live Session series. And that was really cool because that session

0: family affair from Sly and the Family Stone from Lily's CD titled Better Days. We are going to pause briefly to take care of station identification. And on the other side, the music continues. So stay close.
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0: Here's another pick from our Moments Notice jazz listings on WRTI. 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
2: We just heard music from Jean-Paul Borelli. Jean-Paul Borelli from the Transatlantic Boom Bop 2 CD. And that's a project that featured folks like the great Dennis Chambers and Joe Bowie, Will Calhoun, Henry Threadgill, Reggie Workman, Olu Dara, Melvin Gibbs. Once again, Jean-Paul Borelli, Boom Bop 2, the Transatlantic Boom Bop 2 project. Jean-Paul was in town recently over at Wiggins Waterfront for a project celebrating Miles Davis, spearheaded by Will Calhoun, featuring folks like Jamaluddin Takuma, Emilio Modeste, and Mark Carey as well. So that was cool. And so was this. We also heard from, in that set, the late, great Sonny Chirac. Sonny Chirac band from Seize the Rainbow. Go get it. Is there. Grab it. Seize it. Sonny Chirac with J.D. Shaw right here on WRTI 90.1. And we started things off with an ensemble that's going to be in performance over at South Jazz Kitchen coming up on September the 13th from the Quantum Blues CD. We heard the Quantum Blues Quartet. And a powerhouse ensemble to CG. Man, great guitarist and special opportunity to check out to CG Munoz here in Philadelphia with Will Calhoun, Jamaluddin Takuma, and Paul Schaefer. And again, that's happening over at South coming up on the 13th of September. A little earlier, we did a Across the Pond British Love set because Julie Dexter is at South this weekend. Also, we're about to jump into music from Rudresh Mahantapa as well as Arun Ramamurthy and his trio. They're going to be coming to Philadelphia in a not-too-distant future, and I encourage you to visit WRTI.org and check out the Jazz Fall Preview for 2026. And there's spotlights on a lot of performances that are coming up, and I pinned a blurb about that specific performance coming up in October. So, again, encouraging you to visit online, WRTI.org. Not only my blurb about the October 30th performance at the Zellerbach Theater featuring Arun Ramamurthy and Rudresh Mahantapa. There's a bunch of information about a bunch of performances coming up. Blurbs all over the place from hosts here at WRTI. Right now, though, we're going to jump into Walk as One from a project from Arun Ramamurthy and his trio right here on WRTI 90.1.

at 1, 2, 3, 4, also known as 12:34 in the morning, and let's say 12:34 and 34 seconds, that would be none other than Rajesh Mahantapa from the Animal Crossing EP. That's Rajesh Mahantapa and his hero trio taking on the classic Pat Metheny Bright Side's Life composition right here on WRTI 90.1. And that composition would be Missouri Uncompromised right here on WRTI 90.1. That was preceded by Arun Ramamurthy from his project, New Moon. We heard Walk as One. And together, Arun and Rajesh will form a double bill that's going to perform at the Zellerbach Theater on October 20th, or actually 30th. And that should be real cool. So again, those two ensembles in performance October 30th at the Zellerbach Theater. Working on being there. And speaking of Pat Metheny tunes, Pat Metheny will be in this area coming up on September 19th at the Miller Theater. As I said, you've got options. There's a whole lot going on in the Philadelphia area, a whole lot of music for you to check out. Make something happen. So at 12:36, some of you may be either entering or coming out of or approaching the dream state. So this next selection maybe has the appropriate title. It is from the Mahavishnu Orchestra from the CD titled Between Nothingness and Eternity. And from that, we are indeed going to hear the selection titled Dream. You're in Tunes of the Bridge. This happens to be your bridge between bebop and hip-hop, an eclectic mix of music and poetry presented from maybe an Is That Jazz perspective. We do it every Friday night from 10 p.m. until 2 a.m. Saturday morning. Dream.

0: It's after the end of the world. Zero Dark 30. The mission of WRTI goes undercover. Ready for the truth and nothing but the truth? Turn on the music. I'm Josh Jackson. Jazz through the night, every night on WRTI and WRTI.org.
1: J. Michael Harrison hanging out with you on a Saturday morning at this point. And please allow me to be maybe the first to say, welcome to the first minute of a brand new day. This is your day. It's been given to you for a reason. You're here to see it. Do something with it. Shine your light on the world. We just heard from the Mahavishnu Orchestra, once again, from the CD titled Between Nothingness and Eternity. We heard the selection Dream right here on WRTI 90.1.

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2: And we are indeed back. We just heard music from Astrium. Which was a project that visited us here at WRTI in our performance studio that was produced by Lenny White at the time and spearheaded by Emilio Modeste, saxophonist Emilio Modeste. And that was Nana, which is a piece that Lenny White is very familiar with since he appeared on, I believe, the original in the 70s. Any event, we filmed a NPR live session. You can actually watch the video of that performance you just heard. Again, a project led by Emilio Modeste and featuring the vocals of Gina DeSoto, Nana from Astrium, right here on WRTI 90.1. And that was preceded by Return to Forever from the Chick Corea Steve Gadd Band, featuring the voice of Philip Bailey from the double CD Chinese Butterfly. It's getting late. I'll be all right. Chinese Butterfly, the project that's led by Chick Corea and Steve Gadd Band. Again, Return to Forever featuring Philip Bailey. And there's kind of a connection because Stanley Clark's Forever Band includes Emilio Modeste as well. It is 1:28 in the a.m. and 55 seconds. We are enlisting the help of Mr. Miles Davis as we move forward, strongly encouraging you to stick around, sit back or lay back and relax from the Dark Magus CD. This would be Mr. Miles Davis.

That's Mr. Miles Davis from Dark Magus Tattoo Part 1. Right here on WRTI 90.1. I'm going to take a second and give a big shout out to my main man, G. Calvin Weston, who gave me a holler at the Mahavishnu Orchestra Dream that we played. Definitely affected him on his journey home from a gig. So it's always good to hear Calvin is on a journey with us. Also, Enoch Smith Jr., we jumped into some of his music early in the show, and he communicated, reached out. So definitely great to hear from Enoch as well. It's J. Michael Harris, son. We're coming down a home stretch. This edition of The Bridge, it happens to be your bridge between bebop and hip-hop, kind of an eclectic mix of music and poetry presented from an Is That Jazz perspective. We do this every Friday night from 10 p.m. until 2 a.m. Saturday morning. So at 1:49 and 10 seconds, we're coming down the home stretch. As I said, it's been a blast. Great to have you on the journey. Always a pleasure, honor, and privilege. Currently in the background, the Sun Ra Orchestra is taking us home with Astro Black. Until next time, hang in there and try to do all the right things. It's not always easy, but give it your best shot. Keep your dial locked, tuned right here to WRTI 90.1.

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0: In the year 1970, as Miles Davis was transitioning into jazz fusion, Dizzy Gillespie was bringing the funk from the album The Real Thing. That was Matrix. He's joined by George Davis on guitar, Bernard Purdy on the drums, even Phil Upchurch on the bass, Mike Longo on piano. Once again, it's Dizzy Gillespie with Matrix from The Real Thing. And my name is Joshua Lee. Thanks so much for joining me on this edition of Jazz Through the Night. Great music curated just for you all the way till 6 o'clock in the morning. And welcome to the 2 o'clock hour this Saturday morning, this beautiful Saturday morning. In this hour, I'm going to hear from Philly's own Marshall Allen, Winard Harper, and that aforementioned Miles Davis. But coming up, the legendary Dr. John in Blue Skies, after we take a quick look at live music right here in Philadelphia.
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0: From that magical year of 1960, Ben Webster meets Oscar Peterson. Oscar Peterson and his trio featuring Ray Brown on the bass, Ed Thigpen on the drums. Ben Webster is on a tenor saxophone, Oscar Peterson on piano. That was In the Wee Small Hours of the Morning. And right before that, trombonist Andrew Kim from his album Lineage, a brand new release, that's Cube Steak. And we started with the legendary Dr. John from the album Afterglow. That was his version of Blue Skies. And my name is Joshua Lee. Thanks so much for joining me on this edition of Jazz Through the Night here on WRTI's 90.1. We continue with Jun Aida from Japan on the trumpet with Rivers and Bridges. But first, if you're enjoying Jazz Through the Night, consider checking out this great program right here on WRTI.
1: I'm Nicole Sweeney. 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

The wonderful Winard Harper on the drums here on Jazz Through the Night from his 2004 release, Coming to the Light. That was Polka Dots and Moonbeams. He's joined by Jeb Patton on the piano, Amin Salim on the bass, Patrick Rickman on the trumpet, and Brian Horton on the tenor saxophone. Once again, the great Winard Harper on the drums. And my name is Joshua Lee. Right before that, we heard a little bit of Miles Davis and his quintet from Miles Smiles from 1967. He's joined by his band known as the Second Great Quintet, Joni Williams on the drums, Ron Carter on the bass, Herbie Hancock on piano, Wayne Shorter on the tenor saxophone. That was Orbits, and we started with trumpeter June Aida with Rivers and Bridges from the album Bellflower. And coming up on WRTI 90.1, here's Moises Dos Santos featuring Theo Croker on the trumpet with Brazilian Spirit.

Philly legend on his hometown station, Marshall Allen plays Sun Ra, a release from 2025 entitled New Dawn. That's Angels and Demons at Play. Marshall Allen, the leader of the Sun Ra Orchestra, who is about 101 years old now. He's joined by Cecil Brooks on the trumpet. Marshall's there on the alto saxophone, as well as Jamaluddin Takuma on the bass and George Gray on the drums. And right before that, the funky side of Charlie Rouse from the album Two Is One. That's In a Funky Way. Charlie Rouse is joined by George Davis on the guitar, David Lee on the drums, and Stanley Clark, Philly's own Stanley Clark, on the bass. Charlie Rouse on the mighty tenor saxophone. We started with Moises Dos Santos featuring the great Theo Croker as Brazilian Spirit from the album simply entitled Maria. My name is Joshua Lee. Thanks so much for tuning in to Jazz Through the Night here on WRTI 90.1. Up next, Art Blakey and the Jazz Messengers with So Tired.

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0: Shades of Miles Davis II, Great Quintet, right here on WRTI 90.1. That's a band led by Dave Douglas on the trumpet, featuring Chris Potter on the tenor saxophone, Bill Frisell on guitar, Uri Kane, Philly's own Uri Kane on the Fender Rhodes, James Genus on the bass, and Clarence Penn on the drums. From the album Strange Liberation, that's the title track here on WRTI 90.1. Right before that, Art Blakey and the Jazz Messengers, a legendary release entitled A Night in Tunisia from 1961. Lee Morgan on the trumpet, Bobby Timmons on piano, Jimmy Merritt on the bass, all from Philly, as well as Wayne Shorter on the tenor saxophone. Art Blakey leading the band from the drums. That was So Tired. And I never get tired of the great music right here on WRTI 90.1's Jazz Through the Night. And welcome to the 3 o'clock hour. Whether you're going to bed or just waking up, thanks so much for tuning in. So much great music left in store all the way till 6. We continue with Yaron Israel featuring Leah Hinton in There Is No Greater Love. But first,
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from the year 1955, an undeniable classic for all of time to come. That's Charlie Parker with Strings and his version of Summertime from the great Porgy and Bess right here on Jazz Through the Night. My name is Joshua Lee. Thanks so much for joining me. Right before Charlie Parker is Brad Meldow and his trio from The Art of the Trio, Volume 1. In that trio, Larry Grenadier on the bass and Jorge Rossi on drums. That's Ron's Place, Brad Meldow on piano. And we started off with Yaron Israel featuring Leah Hinton. As There Is No Greater Love from the album Inspiration. And up next, taking inspiration from the great John Coltrane, here's Emmett Cohen in Blue Train.

0: Some fantastic duos on that last set of music. We ended from DC, Alex Hamburger on the flute, along with Jose Luis Martins on the piano. That's Tambo in 7-4 from the brand new release, Catalog of Dreams. And right before that, there was Dynasty. That's Tia Fuller and Shamie Fuller Royston. Shamie on the piano, Tia on the saxophone. That's Beatrice, the great Sam Rivers tune right there from the album Dynasty. And we started off with Emmett Cohen paying homage to John Coltrane with Blue Train from the album Universal Truth. And my name is Joshua Lee. Thanks so much for joining me on this edition of Jazz of the Night. If you can't get enough of John Coltrane, fear not, because there's going to be an enormous celebration right here in Philadelphia in the next few months called Coltrane 100. Here's more.
1: 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Philly.

The man of the year, born in Hamlet, North Carolina in 1926, eventually relocating to right here in Philadelphia. That's none other than the great John Coltrane. And he's such a master at taking those old show tunes and making them his own. That's You Say You Care from the 1958 Soul Train, Red Garland on piano, Paul Chambers on the bass, Arthur Taylor on the drums. Doesn't get much better than that. And fun fact, that's from the 1945 musical Gentlemen Prefer Blondes. And my name is Joshua Lee. Thanks so much for joining me on this edition of Jazz of the Night. Right before that, Jason Moran on the piano. And he plays Duke Ellington with Florette Africaine. And we started another Philadelphian, the great Billie Holiday, Lady Day, from the quintessential Billie Holiday. That's Am I Blue? Right here on WRTI's 90.1's Jazz Through the Night. We keep the blues going with Blues Walk and Lou Donaldson. Stay tuned.

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The one and only, the late great Sonny Rollins from 1973. From his album Horn Culture, that's David Lee on the drums, Bob Cranshaw on the bass, Yoshiaki Masoro on guitar, as well as Walter Davis Jr. on piano, and the son of Jimmy Heath, M. Tume, on the percussion. That was

0: Notes for Eddie right here on WRTI 90.1. And we started off with the legendary Lou Donaldson from his 1958 Blues Walk, Herman Foster on piano, Peck Morrison on the bass, Dave Bailey on drums, and Ray Barreto on the congas. That's the title track, Lou Donaldson on the alto saxophone. And my name is Joshua Lee. Thanks so much for joining me on this edition of Jazz of the Night. We go all the way till 6, and welcome to the 4 o'clock hour. In this hour, we'll hear from Bill Evans, Arturo Sandoval, and even bassist Clovis Nicholas. You don't want to miss that. But first, special shout out to Joanna Pascal, who is the organizer of the up-and-coming Montco Jazz Festival in a few weeks. Go check that out and visit Valley Forge. But this is When Lights Are Low. But first,
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0: Not everybody finds his calling in life as a four-year-old sitting at the piano in the living room. But ever since you did, we've filled our lives with music and with joy. And not just us, but all of Chicago. So Ramsey, thank you. Happy birthday.
1: Taking a trip to Lancaster County? 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

the great Kenny Dorham and his quartet right here on WRTI 90.1 from the album Two Horns and Two Rhythms. The other horn is Ernie Henry, gone way too soon on the alto saxophone. And in the rhythm section, Wilbur Ware on the bass, G.T. Hogan on drums. That's entitled Soon. And right before the great Kenny Dorham was the Chicago Soul Jazz Collective from the album No Wind and No Rain. That's A Groove for Ramsey. And we started out with Philly's own, the great Joanna Pascal, the title track from When Lights Are Low. And I'll mention this one more time. She's the organizer for the great Montco Jazz Festival. You can find more on Visit Valley Forge. And actually, I'll be playing with a band, my own band, paying tribute to the great Jimmy Heath on September 20th. But there's so many great opportunities to see live music. There's the Laird McKenna Tribute Jazz Orchestra led by Dan Monahan playing a few Tuesdays from now. The complete schedule is online. Once again, go check out the Montco Jazz Festival. My name is Joshua Lee. Thanks so much for tuning in to Jazz Through the Night here on WRTI 90.1. Mike Jones comes up next with Autumn Leaves.

From New York City, the great Clovis Nicholas on the bass. Here on Jazz Through the Night, he's joined by Larry Goldings on the keys, Carl Allen on the drums, a fantastic trio right there, and the title track off Blues in Blueprint. My name is Joshua Lee. Thanks so much for tuning in. Right before that was Charlie Hayden in the debut album of that supergroup known as Quartet West from 1987. Billy Higgins on the drums, Alan Broadbent on piano, and Ernie Watts on the saxophone. That's The Good Life, Charlie Hayden on the bass. And we started off with Mike Jones with strings. That's six strings on his guitar, and that was Autumn Leaves, a brand new release. And up next on Member Supported WRTI 90.1, here's Sharada Shashadar with Always Returning. 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

Stunning solo piano from the great Dave Brubeck right here on Jazz Through the Night. That's from 1994 off the album Just You, Just Me. A solo rendition of his famous Strange Meadowlark. My name is Joshua Lee. Thanks so much for tuning in. Right before that, also on the piano, Bill Evans from his album New Jazz Conceptions. His debut from 1956, and I Love You. Paul Motion on the drums, Teddy Kotlik on the bass. And we started off with Sharada Shashadar, the great vocalist, on her debut album, A Foot on the Ground That's Always Returning. And up next on WRTI, Arturo Sandoval in Rolling Hills. Stay tuned.

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0: Larry Goldings and his trio from the album Big Stuff right here on Members Reported WRTI 90.1. That was The Grinning Song, an original composition by Larry. He's on the organ. Peter Bernstein's on guitar, as well as Bill Stewart on the drums. Once again, The Grinning Song. And right before that, I know that put a smile on your face, Arturo Sandoval from his brand new record Sangu, and that's Rolling Hills. And my name is Joshua Lee. Thanks so much for joining me on this edition of Jazz of the Night. And welcome to the 5 o'clock hour on this beautiful, beautiful Saturday morning. An hour left of great music coming right up. So let's jump right back in after we take a quick look at live music happening in Philadelphia. We're here from the First Lady, the Queen of Song, Ella Fitzgerald, and Angel Eyes. Stay tuned.
1: Here's another pick from our Moments Notice Jazz listings on WRTI. Thursday, September 10th, Gerald Veasley, Jaleel Shaw, Adam Falk, and Kyrie Abdul-Shahid perform at South Jazz Kitchen in North Philadelphia.

The amazing Bud Powell right here on it. Jazz Through the Night from August 8th, 1949. Fast Navarro's on trumpet. Sonny Rollins is on the tenor saxophone. Tommy Potter on the bass. Roy Haynes on the drums. That's the legendary Whale. Bud Powell on piano. One of the greatest of all time from the amazing Bud Powell. And right before that, we heard from Simone Mollier featuring Kiera Ogawa from the album Siba. That was Bilal. And we started with Ella Fitzgerald from the album First Lady of Song. That was her rendition of Angel Eyes. And up next on WRTI, Brad Good on the trumpet featuring the legendary Ernie Watts. This is Half Moon.

0: The groundbreaking Mahavishnu Orchestra, led by John McLaughlin, off their debut album from 1971, entitled The Inner Mounting Flame, right here on Jazz Through the Night. My name is Joshua Lee. Thanks so much for tuning in. That's a Lotus on Irish Streams. Once again, John McLaughlin leading the band from the guitar, Rick Laird on bass, Billy Cobham on drums, Jan Hammer on keys, and Jerry Goodman on violin. Right before that, we heard Half Moon, Brad Good on the trumpet, featuring Ernie Watts on the saxophone from the album Live Your Dream, live at North Street Cabaret. And up next on WRTI, another brand new release, an astounding release, Cecile McLaurin-Salvant in the Metropole Orchestra and Being Alive.
1: Someone to hold you too close. Someone to hurt you too deep. Someone to sit in your chair.

Luke Carlos O'Reilly on his hometown station on WRTI 90.1. If only option from his album, Leave the Door Open from 2024. He's joined by Lil John Roberts on the drums, Matt Parrish, now the Philadelphian, on the bass. And right before that was Duke Ellington from the album Historically Speaking from 1956. That's a new version of Creole Love Call. He's joined by the usual cat, Sam Woodyard on the drums, Jimmy Wood on the bass, Harry Carney, Russell Prokop, Johnny Hodges, Jimmy Hamilton. The list goes on and on, even Clark Terry on the trumpet. And we started off with Cecile McLaurin's Salvant, with arrangements by Darcy James Argue. That's Being Alive off the breathtaking new release with Every Breath I Take. And my name is Joshua Lee. Thanks so much for joining me on this edition of Jazz of the Night. It's always an honor, a privilege, and a pleasure to be the mic for you until 6 o'clock in the morning. Please stay tuned for the rest of the great music happening right here on WRTI. I'll see you tomorrow night and the next night for another edition of Jazz Through the Night. But as always, have a great rest of your day. Long live the swing and long live the legacy of our very own Bob Perkins.

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Thursday, September 10th, Gerald Veasley, Jaleel Shaw, Adam Falk, and Kyrie Abdul-Shahid perform at South Jazz Kitchen in North Philadelphia.

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Here's another pick from our Moments Notice jazz listings on WRTI. Friday, September 11th and Saturday, September 12th, the Atlantic City Jazz Fest takes place at the Hard Rock Hotel and Casino in Atlantic City, New Jersey.

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Made with love in the city of brotherly love. 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

0: Jazz to ease you into the day. 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
1: I went to see an African ballet, and I saw the thing at the piano. He saw it once on the stage, and when he was singing, and when he got to the other side, it was over. That little rumbling sound, the finger piano, that comes from Africa. I wanted to play something like that. You know, Bill Evans had been telling me, this is the rebellion, you know, and Mo John Dane prevails then too.

Beach chair, check. 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

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I got a dollar and a quarter, and I just ran the climb. But don't let nobody play me cheap. I got 50 cents more that I'm

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Tuesday, September 29th, Okonski performs at the Philadelphia Ethical Society in Rittenhouse Square. 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

0: It's the Get Down on WRTI. I'm your host, Ariana Elise, filling in for Julian Booker. We just heard Baby This Love I Have from Minnie Riperton. It's the opening track of her Adventures in Paradise album, released in 1975, written by Riperton herself, Richard Rudolph, and Leon Ware. Coming up next here on the Get Down, we're going to hear from Greg Sparrow and Robert Sputt. We'll also hear from Woody Shaw and Grace Jones. Stay tuned for our music coming your way tonight here on The Get Down on WRTI.
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0: Pull Up to the Bumper from Grace Jones from Night Clubbing, the album. Before that, Love Dance, the title track of the album from Woody Shaw, released in 1976 by Muse. This one was written by Joe Bonner, who also plays on the session. We also hear Steve Turr, Renee McLean, Billy Harper, Cecil McBee, and Victor Lewis, along with Shaw and Bonner. Before that, we heard It's Hard to Hear You, a single from Greg Sparrow and Robert Spitzerwright featuring Mono Neon. Coming up next here on The Get Down, we'll hear Lettuce and the Bobby Hamilton Quintet.
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0: It's The Get Down on WRTI. I'm your host tonight, Ariana Elise, filling in for Julian Booker. And we just heard Bobby Hamilton Quintet on Pearl Among the Swine from Dream Queen. Before that, Rising to the Top from Lettuce. It's a cover of Kenny Burke's 1982 R&B classic featured on their album Cook, released late last year. This one has vocals from Nigel Hall of the group. Coming up next here in just a moment, Mountain Lion, Afrique, and Joe Cuba Sextet. Stay tuned for our music coming your way tonight here on The Get Down on WRTI.
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1: Oye, y ese pito.

That's El Pito, I'll Never Go Back to Georgia from Joe Cuba Sextet. The album is Estamos Haciendo Algo Bien. Before that, Kissing My Love from Afrique on the album Sol Makosa. It was released in 1973. Produced by Bob Shad with musicians including Charles Kennard, Chuck Rainey, Paul Jeffrey, and Ray Pounds. Kissing My Love is originally a Bill Withers song from his 1972 album Still Bill. Before that, we heard Turning Up the Heat from Mountain Lion on the album Stealth. Coming up next here on The Get Down, Chick Corea and Jose James featuring Takuya Kuroda.

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0: Jose James featuring Takuya Kuroda on Rock With You from 1978, Revenge of the Dragon. Before that, Chick Corea on Fickle Funk from Secret Agent. It was one of three studio albums released in the year of 1978 from Chick Corea. We hear a flugelhorn solo from Alvazuti and Corea working with Fender Rhodes and synthesizers. Coming up next here on The Get Down, Asia Monet, Ronnie Laws, and Gil Scott-Heron and Brian Jackson in just a moment. Stay tuned for music coming your way tonight here on WRTI.
1: Here's another pick from our Moments Notice jazz listings on WRTI. Friday, September 11th and Saturday, September 12th, the Atlantic City Jazz Fest takes place at the Hard Rock Hotel and Casino in Atlantic City, New Jersey.

be a labor of love. A labor it is. Working the night shift, mills of music venues, clubs, and bars. Farmers of feelings, trumpet trigger fingers, grappling brass valves, prodding, pressing, deafened by the rattling roar in ahead. Toiled by a tired heart, resting between the swinging rounds of rhythms. Bless the drummer's hands. Trolling a kid on the subway in the snow. The keys player's fingers homesick for cityscapes. Maraca wrists, clap stack, duct taped instruments. The message as the medium. Everything is practice for stopping bullets, blossoming heartbeats, freedom music. While the Republicans and the Democrazies argue the complexion of money, we float between classes and corners, from caviar to canned beans. E minor is a relative of G major. They family. In soundcheck, we split the difference. Just a tad of reverb, EQ the wedge. Living upright in the basement, a backwards world, music that wrinkles time. Reporting live from the poet's eye. Hand-me-down sounds found by an ear to the underground. Shedding off-the-cuff poems on napkins using hotel pens. A language in my mouth. Juggling rotten wisdom teeth. Fluorescent folk singing the scab of running scales. A sore throat at the merch table. Selling seashells that carry the sound of slave ships docked by the seashore. When your address is your suitcase, the only religion is the show must go on. I want my bread

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0: That's The Bottle from Gil Scott-Heron and Brian Jackson from Winter in America. Before that, Always There from Ronnie Laws on Pressure Sensitive, and also Asia Monet on Working Class Musicians from The Color of Rain, released earlier this year. She describes herself as a surrealist blues poet and says her work follows the tradition of poets organizing in social movements for change. This is The Get Down. I'm your host, Ariana Elise, filling in for Julian Booker. Coming up next here in just a moment, Sharada Shashidar and the Lijadu Sisters and Patrice Rushen as well. Stay tuned for music coming your way tonight here on WRTI.
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Get out. Fight. Trouble in the streets. 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Right. 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

0: Never Gonna Give You Up, Won't Let You Be from Patrice Rushen's 1980 album Posh. It's the opening track and the third album for Elektra, her sixth overall, making her way into R&B and pop from her jazz background. And before that, we heard the Lijadu sisters on Ore Ore Ele Jigbo from Horizon Unlimited. And we also heard Escape Artist from Sharada Shashidar from A Foot on the Ground, released earlier this year as well. Coming up next in just a moment, Lakeisha Benjamin featuring Christian Scott, Atunde Ajua. We'll also hear from Johnny Hammond Smith. More music coming your way tonight on The Get Down, WRTI.
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It's the Get Down on WRTI. I'm your host for tonight, Ariana Elise. We just heard Johnny Hammond Smith on Starborn from Gambler's Life. Before that, Lakeisha Benjamin featuring Christian Scott Atunde Ajua on Mi Gente from We Dream, her album released earlier this year. That was one of the leading singles on the album. This one has a big guest list, including Terrence Blanchard, Hiromi, Chris Potter, Jeff Tane Watts, and more. Coming up next here in just a moment, Mandrill, Les McCann. We'll also hear from Patty Austin a little bit later, so stay tuned for more music coming your way tonight.

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